0: is the Intergalactic Operator. 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
1: Yes. I'm trying to reach Flight Commander P.R. 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

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Been that bitch, still that bitch. 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I'm a hood Mona Lisa, break a nigga into pieces. Had to X some cheese.

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I picked up my kid from school the other day, and this other kid was like, "Hey, are you an older sister?" Man.

Yeah, I remember back in the day when I was recording my first album in a recording studio in New York City called Skyline Recording Studios. Then all of a sudden, in walks Nile Rodgers and Lilo